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at 3. Midnight to 4 a.m. Straight club pressure. Every late night Friday is one big late night club journey. Hot Dance Radio is more than just music. It's a movement. With mixed shows from top DJs and thousands of loyal listeners, your brand can be part of something big. 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

0: up, coming up in 20 minutes. Dirty Cash, I want you, and Dirty Cash, I need you all. More, more, more. Hits with a beat. 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
1: 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Yeah.

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And I met you in the summer. 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

my heart. As well as that, newly announced, we will be returning to Miami, Miami Music Week, March 26th at the Sagamore Hotel. Line up for that has just dropped.

0: 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Let's get into this week's most rated record.
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0: Now, our most rated record isn't always about club bangers or the biggest record out there. Sometimes we just have to shout about a record because we absolutely love it here at Defected HQ. This one dropped last week on Free Range Records and we are all massive fans of it. Comes from Cody Curry and it's called Better. Proper groover this one. Check it out. This week's most rated record from Cody Curry.

Hey everyone, it's me, Alok, and we're back once again to bring you the Controversial Radio Show. Over the next 60 minutes, I'll be playing you some of the best dance music around. There's the latest from Controversial Records, A Trip Back to the Future, and I will also be in the mix for the final half hour. But before all of that, let's kick off with three of my favorite tracks right now.

0: 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We've got three huge controversial tracks to play to you, all of which are out now and available to buy and stream everywhere.
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Remember, if you want to check out all of my upcoming tour dates, be sure to check alok.com/tour.

mix with me, Alok, playing you my favorite artists and tracks around right now. I want to thank everybody who's been locked into the show. And until next time, have fun, and I'll see you back here soon.

How's it going, party people? I'm Vintage Culture, back for another 60 minutes of fresh beats in the mix. There's so much good music around right now, and I've got 18 of the best, including tracks from Mitagami, Victor Ruiz, Adam 10, Omri, Max Styler, and myself. So, let's get this thing going. Up first, my friend Beltran, combining with MCGW. Track is called Modo Bass.